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1: Discover Airdrie weather.
2: Tonight, a few showers and windy, a low of 6. Tomorrow, it'll be mainly sunny and 18. For Tuesday, mainly cloudy, 18 degrees. Clearing on Wednesday with a high of 18. Current weather conditions can be found anytime on your Discover Airdrie app. I'm Judy Peters.
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5: Hey, it's Justin Crouch from Air Mornings. 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I was texting somebody about MSN, and my phone auto-corrected it to man. Just completely blew past MSN. What? Like today's technology doesn't remember what MSN was? You know, only the single most important form of communication for adolescents in the mid to late 2000s? If you'll excuse me, it is now time for my glass of Metamucil.
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2: Tonight, a few showers and windy, a low of 6. Tomorrow, it'll be mainly sunny and 18. For Tuesday, mainly cloudy, 18 degrees. Clearing on Wednesday with a high of 18. Current weather conditions can be found anytime on your Discover Airdrie app. I'm Judy Peters.
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2: Tonight, a few showers and windy, a low of 6. Tomorrow, it'll be mainly sunny and 18. For Tuesday, mainly cloudy, 18 degrees. Clearing on Wednesday with a high of 18. Current weather conditions can be found anytime on your Discover Airdrie app. I'm Judy Peters.
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0: 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I'm Justin Bieber.
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3: Hey, it's Justin Crouch from Air Mornings. Just in case you missed it previously on the program, I was feeling pretty old for a minute over the weekend. I was texting somebody about MSN, and my phone auto-corrected it to man. Just completely blew past MSN. What? Like today's technology doesn't remember what MSN was? You know, only the single most important form of communication for adolescents in the mid to late 2000s? If you'll excuse me, it is now time for my glasses.

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1: Discover Airdrie weather.
2: Tonight, a few showers and windy, a low of 6. Tomorrow, it'll be mainly sunny and 18. For Tuesday, mainly cloudy, 18 degrees. Clearing on Wednesday with a high of 18. Current weather conditions can be found anytime on your Discover Airdrie app. I'm Judy Peters.
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2: Tonight, a few showers and windy, a low of 6. Tomorrow, it'll be mainly sunny and 18. For Tuesday, mainly cloudy, 18 degrees. Clearing on Wednesday with a high of 18. Current weather conditions can be found anytime on your Discover Airdrie app. I'm Judy Peters.
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7: Hey, it's Justin Crouch from Air Mornings. 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Over the weekend, I was texting somebody about MSN, and my phone auto-corrected it to, man, just completely blew past MSN. 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You know, only the single most important form of communication for adolescents in the mid to late 2000s? If you'll excuse me, it is now time for my glass of Metamucil.

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2: Tonight, a few showers and windy, a low of 6. Tomorrow, it'll be mainly sunny and 18. For Tuesday, mainly cloudy, 18 degrees. Clearing on Wednesday with a high of 18. Current weather conditions can be found anytime on your Discover Airdrie app. I'm Judy Peters.
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2: I'm Lauren Meister with your local news, streaming now through the Discover Airdrie app. Volunteer Airdrie has launched a new survey aimed at better understanding local volunteering trends, barriers, and opportunities amid concerns about declining participation. Executive Director Naomi Slip says volunteerism has seen a noticeable drop since the COVID-19 pandemic, adding the survey will help identify challenges such as transportation and childcare that may be preventing residents from getting involved.
3: I would like to see a lot more support from the provincial government for the type of work that Volunteer Airdrie is doing within the community to promote volunteerism, recruit volunteers, and just generally spread the word about the benefits of volunteering.
2: The organization says the results will be used to support local initiatives, guide discussions with government partners, and help develop strategies to increase volunteer participation in the community. Students from four Rocky View Schools high schools gathered at Genesis Place for the division's second annual unified sports tournament, taking part in friendly bocce and cornhole competitions held in partnership with Special Olympics Alberta. The event brought together students with and without intellectual disabilities to promote inclusion, friendship, teamwork, and personal growth. Rocky View School says the tournament's success was made possible through the support of student leaders, staff, and community partners. Rocky View County says it's continuing a pest control program aimed at helping agricultural producers manage Richardson's ground squirrel infestations, including the restricted use of strychnine under provincial and federal authorization. The county says the chemical is only permitted in limited, high-risk situations where infestations are severe and other control methods have proven ineffective, and must be used as part of an integrated pest management approach. Mountain View County recognized six grade 12 students with its 2026 Citizenship Awards for their contributions to their schools and communities. The county said recipients were selected based on leadership, volunteer work, and academic achievement, and each student received a $1,250 award. The students represent high schools across the county, including in Olds, Didsbury, Carstairs, Cremona, and Sundry. In other news, Iran launched missiles at Israel over the weekend. It's the first time since April. Prime Minister Mark Carney is heading to Europe on Thursday for another G7 summit that starts today. And Banff's legendary grizzly bear, the Boss, is living up to his name after removing a newly installed tracking collar in less than a week. News on the go. 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
2: In the CFL, the Calgary Stampeders lost 30-28 in a walk-off field goal win for the Winnipeg Blue Bombers. It was both clubs' season openers. The NHL Stanley Cup Finals continued with Vegas winning Game 3 on Saturday 5-4 in double overtime. And turning to baseball, the Blue Jays won their series against the Orioles 2-1.
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4: There is still a chance you could see a little bit of rain this morning, but clearing off for this afternoon with a high of 19, few clouds overnight, and a low of 1. Tomorrow, mainly cloudy throughout the day, but not expecting rain until tomorrow evening. High of 17 for tomorrow, and then rain on Wednesday with a high of 14. Right now, it's mostly cloudy and 7.
1: Air.

0: I just might. That's Bruno Mars at 6:07. It's partly cloudy and 7 degrees. Air 106 Air Mornings. I'm Justin Crouch. Good morning. Got tons to get to this morning. The giveaways continue rolling into this week from last. More big fun inflatable park gift cards to give away, courtesy Carson's Big Birthday Bash coming up on June 14th. Going to take another qualifier for the Duck Duck Jeep contest. I've also got Country Thunder tickets to give away. Ooh, yeah, hot ticket there. Be sure to listen for that at 7:40. That will be your opportunity to win. A couple of shout-outs I want to give away, give out on the show today, including the guy who flipped me the bird over the weekend. All of that and more to get to this morning. Good morning!
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Love Me Not. That's Raven Lane at 6:15. It's partly cloudy and 7, Air 106, Air Mornings. I'm Justin Crouch. Looking like it's going to be a nice afternoon for us, finally, you know, as we are anticipating a high of 19. It's supposed to clear off for this afternoon, but, you know, enjoy it because as it's gone so far this year, yeah, got a couple of bad ones ahead of us. So enjoy it. Here's Sam Smith, Air 106.

0: I've got to give a big kudos here to Instagram, which is not something I normally do. That was Sam Smith. How do you sleep? 619. It's partly cloudy and 7. Air 106. Air mornings. I'm Justin Crouch. I got to give Instagram a shout out here because I randomly got a message while I was scrolling the other evening. Before it loaded new stuff, it just had this message pop up and said, might be time for a scroll break. Why don't you take some time here before you come back to keep scrolling? And you know what? It was. It really was time for a scroll break. So thank you, Instagram, for reminding me not to just doom scroll my entire evening away like I do every other night.
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0: 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High of 19 today. Should be a nice afternoon. Low of 1 overnight. Tomorrow, mainly cloudy. High of 17, but not expecting rain until later in the evening. Right now, it's partly cloudy and 7. Access precise weather information instantly. 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
1: I'm Lauren Meister, and here's what's making news this hour. About 40 students from four Rocky View High Schools took part in a unified sports tournament at Genesis Place, competing in bocce and cornhole alongside peers with and without intellectual disabilities. The event, held in partnership with Special Olympics Alberta, focused on inclusion, teamwork, friendship, and building confidence through sport. Volunteer Airdrie has launched a new survey to better understand local volunteering trends, barriers, and opportunities as concerns grow about declining participation. Executive Director Naomi Slip says volunteerism has seen a noticeable decline since the COVID-19 pandemic, and the survey will help identify challenges such as transportation and childcare that may prevent people from getting involved.
2: Airdrie has a lot of very active volunteers. We're also a growing city with a lot going on, so many hands make light work when it comes to all of that, and we need more hands.
1: The results will be used to support local initiatives, inform government discussions, and help develop strategies to encourage more residents to volunteer. Mountain View County has honored six grade 12 students with its 2026 Citizenship Award, recognizing their contributions to both their schools and communities. The county says recipients were chosen based on leadership, volunteer involvement, and academic performance, with each student receiving a $1,250 award. The award winners come from high schools across the county, including Olds, Didsbury, Carstairs, Cremona, and Sundry. Rocky View County says it's continuing a pest control program to help agricultural producers manage Richardson's ground squirrel infestations, including the use of strychnine under strict provincial and federal authorization. The county says the chemical is only available in limited situations where infestations are severe and other control methods have not been effective, and it must be used as part of an integrated pest management approach. In other news, Prime Minister Mark Carney is heading to Europe on Thursday ahead of the G7 summit, which gets underway today. Iran launched missiles at Israel over the weekend, marking the first such attack since April. And Quebec is one step closer to banning energy drink sales to anyone under 16 after opposition to the legislation softened this week. Your news now. 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
1: In the CFL, the Calgary Stampeders opened their season with a tough 30-28 loss to Winnipeg as the Blue Bombers won it on a walk-off field goal. In the Stanley Cup Finals, Vegas grabbed a 5-4 double overtime win over Carolina in Game 3 on Saturday to take a 2-1 lead in the best-of-seven final. And in baseball, the Blue Jays took their series against the Orioles, winning 2 of 3 games.
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4: Still a chance could see some rain this morning, but clearing off for the afternoon. High of 19 today. Should be a good one for us. Dropping a 1 overnight tomorrow. High of 17. Mainly cloudy throughout the day, but not expecting rain until later in the evening. Rain continuing through Wednesday with a high of 14. Right now, it's partly cloudy and 7.
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0: Out of Love, Alessia Cara. It's 6:39. It's partly cloudy and 7, Air 106. I'm Justin Crouch. This is Air Mornings. My oldest daughter, Aurora, she's 6, and she lost her first tooth over the weekend. Woo-hoo-hoo! Yeah, this is exciting, obviously. Huge moment for her. We're very excited. I'm just curious, what's the Tooth Fairy offering at your house these days? Because I remember as a kid, the Tooth Fairy was given out, I think, $1 or $2 per tooth. And my oldest daughter, Aurora, she got $5 for her first tooth, which says to me, yes, even the Tooth Fairy is subject to inflation.
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0: Not seeing any big issues on the roads as of yet this morning. If you do see anything, though, feel free to pass it along, 403-212-1061.
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6: 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Should be a nice one. Dropping a 1 overnight. Tomorrow, high of 17, mainly cloudy throughout the day, but not expecting rain until later in the evening, overnight, and then through Wednesday with a high of 14. Right now, it's partly cloudy and 7. Accurate weather updates anytime and anywhere. 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

0: Air 106, Air Mornings. I'm Justin Crouch. It's partly cloudy and 7 at 6:50. Just when I thought it couldn't get worse than us running out of coffee here at the station. In case you missed that, that happened last week. That was great. I decided I was going to take matters into my own hands. I brought an energy drink this morning, just in case we were still out of coffee here at the station. And we are, which is it's okay, because I took matters into my own hands. So I thought, instead of grabbing an energy drink this morning, I grabbed a kombucha from the fridge, which, doesn't exactly pack the same punch as coffee or an energy drink, but at least my gut health will be good. Oh, great.
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2: The Conservative Shadow Minister for Agriculture and Agri-Food Canada, John Barlow, in Swift Current last night for the Saskatchewan Stockgrower Association President's Reception. Barlow using his speech to talk about the impact of the Ag Canada cuts, CUSMA, and the Mercosur discussions, and the need for stronger engagement from the agriculture sector. He says producers and industry groups must speak up while there is still time to influence decisions.
3: When you are facing these existential threats to our industry, if you just sit back and let this happen to you, it will happen. And we have a window of opportunity here to try to reverse these decisions and reverse course, and we have to take advantage of it. And if we don't, we will see these research centers closed, we will see the Mercosur trade agreement signed, and we will face the consequences of our inaction.
2: He says countries like Brazil and Argentina are eyeing the Canadian market. For Golden West, I'm Glendale Allen Vossler.
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2: I'm Lauren Meister with your local news, streaming now through the Discover Airdrie app. Volunteer Airdrie has launched a new survey aimed at better understanding local volunteering trends, barriers, and opportunities amid concerns about declining participation. Executive Director Naomi Slip says volunteerism has seen a noticeable drop since the COVID-19 pandemic, adding the survey will help identify challenges such as transportation and childcare that may be preventing residents from getting involved.
3: I would like to see a lot more support from the provincial government for the type of work that Volunteer Airdrie is doing within the community to promote volunteerism, recruit volunteers, and just generally spread the word about the benefits of volunteering.
2: The organization says the results will be used to support local initiatives, guide discussions with government partners, and help develop strategies to increase volunteer participation in the community. Students from four Rocky View Schools high schools gathered at Genesis Place for the division's second annual unified sports tournament, taking part in friendly bocce and cornhole competitions. Held in partnership with Special Olympics Alberta, the event brought together students with and without intellectual disabilities to promote inclusion, friendship, teamwork, and personal growth. Rocky View School says the tournament's success was made possible through the support of student leaders, staff, and community partners. Rocky View County says it's continuing a pest control program aimed at helping agricultural producers manage Richardson's ground squirrel infestations, including the restricted use of strychnine under provincial and federal authorization. The county says the chemical is only permitted in limited, high-risk situations where infestations are severe and other control methods have proven ineffective and must be used as part of an integrated pest management approach. Mountain View County recognized six grade 12 students with its 2026 Citizenship Awards for their contributions to their schools and communities. The county said recipients were selected based on leadership, volunteer work, and academic achievement, and each student received a $1,250 award. The students represent high schools across the county, including in Olds, Didsbury, Carstairs, Cremona, and Sundry. In other news, Iran launched missiles at Israel over the weekend. It's the first time since April. Prime Minister Mark Carney is heading to Europe on Thursday for another G7 summit that starts today. And Banff's legendary grizzly bear, the Boss, is living up to his name after removing a newly installed tracking collar in less than a week. News on the go. 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
2: In the CFL, the Calgary Stampeders lost 30-28 in a walk-off field goal win for the Winnipeg Blue Bombers. It was both clubs' season openers. The NHL Stanley Cup Finals continued with Vegas winning Game 3 on Saturday 5-4 in double overtime. And turning to baseball, the Blue Jays won their series against the Orioles 2-1.
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4: Still a chance could see some rain this morning, but clearing off for the afternoon. High of 19 today. Should be a good one for us. Dropping to 1 overnight tomorrow. High of 17. Mainly cloudy throughout the day, but not expecting rain until later in the evening. Rain continuing through Wednesday with a high of 14. Right now it's partly cloudy and 7.
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0: Drop Dead, that's Olivia Rodrigo at 7:08. It is partly cloudy and 7, Air 106, Air Mornings. I'm Justin Crouch. I just want to give a quick shout out here to somebody that I saw in traffic over the weekend. There was a guy behind me, and we had come to a dead stop in traffic. And before we got up and going again, I took the 2 seconds to let somebody in. Let somebody else come in. Yeah, sure, go on, go ahead. And the guy behind me took that very personally. Not only did he start honking at me, but then he flipped me the bird. In fact, he flipped me the double bird. I saw him in my rear view and I was like, hey, what? Like, seriously? Because I took 2 seconds to let somebody else in. So to you, sir, I hope you found the peace that you were looking for over the weekend. And I hope you have an especially great Monday.
1: Do you know what happened last night?
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1: Well, yes, but I'm talking about the accident.
2: Billy wet the bed again?
1: No, there was a crash on the highway.
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0: Looks like it should be a perfect afternoon here in Airdrie today, too. Expecting a high of 19, clearing off for this afternoon. Looking forward to that. That's Ed Sheeran, Perfect, 721 Air Mornings. I'm Justin Crouch, Air 106. I have $50 gift cards to give away to Big Fun Inflatable Park, courtesy Carson's Big Birthday Bash. This is coming up on June 14th. So if you want to text me now, 403-212-1061 with the keyword Carson, then you are going to have a chance to score yourself a $50 gift card to Big Fun Inflatable Park. And a friendly reminder from Carson's dad, Dustin, there is a charity element to the Big Birthday Bash this year.
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0: Not seeing any big issues on the roads as of yet. 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
0: 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Looking like it should be a good one. High of 19 today, dropping to 1 overnight. Tomorrow, for the most part, cloudy throughout the day. High of 17, and then looks like we've got rain on the way in the evening, and then throughout Wednesday with a high of 14. It's mostly cloudy and 9. Sun or storm, find the area's official forecast through the Discover Airdrie app.
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2: I'm Lauren Meister, and here's what's making news this hour. About 40 students from four Rocky View high schools took part in a unified sports tournament at Genesis Place, competing in bocce and cornhole alongside peers with and without intellectual disabilities. The event, held in partnership with Special Olympics Alberta, focused on inclusion, teamwork, friendship, and building confidence through sport. Volunteer Airdrie has launched a new survey to better understand local volunteering trends, barriers, and opportunities as concerns grow about declining participation. Executive Director Naomi Slip says volunteerism has seen a noticeable decline since the COVID-19 pandemic, and the survey will help identify challenges such as transportation and childcare that may prevent people from getting involved.
3: Airdrie has a lot of very active volunteers. We're also a growing city with a lot going on, so many hands make light work when it comes to all of that, and we need more hands.
2: The results will be used to support local initiatives, inform government discussions, and help develop strategies to encourage more residents to volunteer. Mountain View County has honored six grade 12 students with its 2026 Citizenship Award, recognizing their contributions to both their schools and communities. The county says recipients were chosen based on leadership, volunteer involvement, and academic performance, with each student receiving a $1,250 award. The award winners come from high schools across the county, including Olds, Didsbury, Carstairs, Cremona, and Sundry. Rocky View County says it's continuing a pest control program to help agricultural producers manage Richardson's ground squirrel infestations, including the use of strychnine under strict provincial and federal authorization. The county says the chemical is only available in limited situations where infestations are severe and other control methods have not been effective, and it must be used as part of an integrated pest management approach. In other news, Prime Minister Mark Carney is heading to Europe on Thursday ahead of the G7 summit, which gets underway today. Iran launched missiles at Israel over the weekend, marking the first such attack since April. And Quebec is one step closer to banning energy drink sales to anyone under 16 after opposition to the legislation softened this week. Your news now. 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
2: In the CFL, the Calgary Stampeders opened their season with a tough 30-28 loss to Winnipeg as the Blue Bombers won it on a walk-off field goal. In the Stanley Cup Finals, Vegas grabbed a 5-4 double overtime win over Carolina in Game 3 on Saturday to take a 2-1 lead in the best-of-seven final. And in baseball, the Blue Jays took their series against the Orioles, winning 2 of 3 games.
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4: Still a chance could see a few showers this morning, but clearing off for this afternoon. High of 19 today. Should be a good one. Dropping to 1 overnight. For the most part, cloudy throughout the day tomorrow with a high of 17. And then looks like we've got rain on the way through the evening and into Wednesday with a high of 14. It's mostly cloudy and 9.
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0: 7:37 with Mariana's Trench. It's mostly cloudy at 9, Air 106, Air Mornings. I'm Justin Crouch. I've got your opportunity to win your way into Country Thunder. It's going to be a big one this year. Red Clay Strays, Kane Brown, Lainey Wilson, Cameron Whitcomb, amongst others. And we're going to play a little game called Thunder Boots. So what you're going to do is you're going to give me a shout at 403-212-1061. And then you're just going to have to pick from the boots. And if you pick the right boot, then you are going to be in to see all of those incredible artists for Country Thunder this year, which, again, is going down June 26th to 28th. But be careful, because if you pick the wrong boot, unfortunately, I'm not going to have anything for you. So are you feeling lucky today? 403-212-1061.
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0: Not seeing any big issues on the roads as of yet. Anyways, just the usual volume building on the major routes. 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
0: 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Tomorrow, cloudy throughout the day, high of 17. Looks like we've got rain on the way in the evening and into Wednesday with a high of 14. Right now, it's mostly cloudy and 9. Stay ahead of the storm. 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
1: Good morning.
0: Good morning. Who am I talking to right now?
1: Patricia.
0: Patricia, you want to go to Country Thunder this year, hey?
1: I really do, yes.
0: Is there somebody in particular that you are excited to see?
1: I love Kane Brown and I love Lainey Wilson.
0: Okay, so yeah, the headliners, you're all over it. Okay. Okay, so what we're going to do then, Patricia, is all you got to do is you got to pick the right boot. So I've got two boots sitting in front of me. You've got to pick either boot one or boot two. One of them has tickets for you to go to Country Thunder. The other, unfortunately, I'm pretty sure is just full of dust. So are you, are you feeling lucky today?
1: Yes.
0: Yes. Okay. All right. Well, whenever you are ready, Patricia, please go ahead and pick either boot one or boot two.
1: I'll go with boot one.
0: Okay. You are going to go with boot one. Let's see what we've got here for you. Patricia. Patricia, there you go. Yes. You won the Country Thunder tickets. You are going to Country Thunder.
1: Amazing. You had me stressed.
0: Oh, okay, well, there you go. No stress, no more. You've got your tickets. You are in for the show, okay?
1: Oh, awesome. Thank you so much.
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2: I'm Lauren Meister with your local news, streaming now through the Discover Airdrie app. Volunteer Airdrie has launched a new survey aimed at better understanding local volunteering trends, barriers, and opportunities amid concerns about declining participation. Executive Director Naomi Slip says volunteerism has seen a noticeable drop since the COVID-19 pandemic, adding the survey will help identify challenges such as transportation and childcare that may be preventing residents from getting involved.
3: I would like to see a lot more support from the provincial government for the type of work that Volunteer Airdrie is doing within the community to promote volunteerism, recruit volunteers, and just generally spread the word about the benefits of volunteering.
2: The organization says the results will be used to support local initiatives, guide discussions with government partners, and help develop strategies to increase volunteer participation in the community. Students from four Rocky View Schools high schools gathered at Genesis Place for the division's second annual unified sports tournament, taking part in friendly bocce and cornhole competitions. Held in partnership with Special Olympics Alberta, the event brought together students with and without intellectual disabilities to promote inclusion, friendship, teamwork, and personal growth. Rocky View School says the tournament's success was made possible through the support of student leaders, staff, and community partners. Rocky View County says it's continuing a pest control program aimed at helping agricultural producers manage Richardson's ground squirrel infestations, including the restricted use of strychnine under provincial and federal authorization. The county says the chemical is only permitted in limited, high-risk situations where infestations are severe and other control methods have proven ineffective and must be used as part of an integrated pest management approach. Mountain View County recognized six grade 12 students with its 2026 Citizenship Awards for their contributions to their schools and communities. The county said recipients were selected based on leadership, volunteer work, and academic achievement, and each student received a $1,250 award. The students represent high schools across the county, including in Olds, Didsbury, Carstairs, Cremona, and Sundry. In other news, Iran launched missiles at Israel over the weekend. It's the first time since April. Prime Minister Mark Carney is heading to Europe on Thursday for another G7 summit that starts today. And Banff's legendary grizzly bear, The Boss, is living up to his name after removing a newly installed tracking collar in less than a week. News on the go. 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
2: In the CFL, the Calgary Stampeders lost 30-28 in a walk-off field goal win for the Winnipeg Blue Bombers. It was both clubs' season openers. The NHL Stanley Cup Finals continued with Vegas winning Game 3 on Saturday, 5-4 in double overtime. And turning to baseball, the Blue Jays won their series against the Orioles 2-1.
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4: Still a chance could see a few showers this morning, but clearing off for this afternoon. High of 19 today. Should be a good one. Dropping to 1 overnight. For the most part, cloudy throughout the day tomorrow with a high of 17. And then looks like we've got rain on the way through the evening and into Wednesday with a high of 14. It's mostly cloudy and 9.
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0: buddy of mine shared this with me about Mitch Marner and potentially winning the Stanley Cup. I thought this was funny, so I'm going to share with the class. That's our Larson Midnight Sun at 8:07. Air mornings, Air 106. I'm Justin Crouch. It's mostly cloudy and 9. Mitch Marner could win the Stanley Cup in his first year this year with the Vegas Golden Knights. They're up 2-1 in the Stanley Cup final against Carolina. After basically being run out of Toronto because of the lack of success he had with the Maple Leafs. But he's from Toronto, where he used to play. So if he wins the Stanley Cup this year with the Vegas Golden Knights, is he going to take the cup back to Toronto to celebrate? That would be kind of poetic, wouldn't it?
1: Know a teacher at a local school who deserves a standing ovation?
2: 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Back in my day, my teachers deserved a Medal of Valor.
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0: Uptown Funk, Mark Ronson, Bruno Mars at 818 Air 106 Air Mornings. I'm Justin Crouch. Looks like it's going to be a beautiful afternoon. Expecting a high of 19 today and sunshine. Looking forward to that. I saw this story about a woman who did the ridiculous and transformed her kitchen into the Simpsons kitchen. Did it all up with, you know, all the weird colors and stuff like that they had in the 90s cartoon. And then she said, like, it was overwhelming at times to do it, but she's glad that she did it because it feels nostalgic. Okay, but do you know what also feels nostalgic? Just watching the show. And with that, there's no overwhelm involved. You're not overwhelmed with the renovation. You're not, you know, spending thousands of dollars to do the renovation. And as well, then there's no difficulty when it comes to reselling the house. Good luck with that, by the way.
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0: Haven't seen any big issues yet this morning on the roads, just the usual volume building on the major routes. 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
0: 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Tomorrow, for the most part, cloudy throughout the day, high of 17. Looks like we've got rain on the way in through the evening and into Wednesday with a high of 14. Right now, it's mostly cloudy and 9. 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
1: I'm Lauren Meister, and here's what's making news this hour. About 40 students from four Rocky View High Schools took part in a unified sports tournament at Genesis Place, competing in bocce and cornhole alongside peers with and without intellectual disabilities. The event, held in partnership with Special Olympics Alberta, focused on inclusion, teamwork, friendship, and building confidence through sport. Volunteer Airdrie has launched a new survey to better understand local volunteering trends, barriers, and opportunities as concerns grow about declining participation. Executive Director Naomi Slip says volunteerism has seen a noticeable decline since the COVID-19 pandemic, and the survey will help identify challenges such as transportation and childcare that may prevent people from getting involved.
2: Airdrie has a lot of very active volunteers. We're also a growing city with a lot going on, so many hands make light work when it comes to all of that, and we need more hands.
1: The results will be used to support local initiatives, inform government discussions, and help develop strategies to encourage more residents to volunteer. Mountain View County has honored six grade 12 students with its 2026 Citizenship Award, recognizing their contributions to both their schools and communities. The county says recipients were chosen based on leadership, volunteer involvement, and academic performance, with each student receiving a $1,250 award. The award winners come from high schools across the county, including Olds, Didsbury, Carstairs, Cremona, and Sundry. Rocky View County says it's continuing a pest control program to help agricultural producers manage Richardson's ground squirrel infestations, including the use of strychnine under strict provincial and federal authorization. The county says the chemical is only available in limited situations where infestations are severe and other control methods have not been effective, and it must be used as part of an integrated pest management approach. In other news, Prime Minister Mark Carney is heading to Europe on Thursday ahead of the G7 summit, which gets underway today. Iran launched missiles at Israel over the weekend, marking the first such attack since April. And Quebec is one step closer to banning energy drink sales to anyone under 16 after opposition to the legislation softened this week. Your news now. 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
1: In the CFL, the Calgary Stampeders opened their season with a tough 30-28 loss to Winnipeg as the Blue Bombers won it on a walk-off field goal. In the Stanley Cup Finals, Vegas grabbed a 5-4 double overtime win over Carolina in Game 3 on Saturday to take a 2-1 lead in the best-of-seven final. And in baseball, the Blue Jays took their series against the Orioles, winning 2 of 3 games.
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3: Clearing off for this afternoon, expecting sunshine and high of 19 today, dropping to 1 overnight. Tomorrow, for the most part, cloudy throughout the day, high of 17. Rain expected into the evening, and then carrying into Wednesday, expecting periods of rain and a high of 14. Right now, it's partly cloudy and 13.
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0: Sacrifice. 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It's partly cloudy and 13. Air 106 Air Mornings. I'm Justin Crouch. 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Did you hear the Bare Naked Ladies are coming? 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
0: Haven't seen any big issues yet this morning on the roads, just the usual volume building on the major routes. 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
0: 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Cloudy for the most part throughout the day tomorrow with a high of 17, expecting rain into the evening, and then periods of rain throughout the day on Wednesday with a high of 14. Right now, it's partly cloudy and 13. Accurate weather updates anytime and anywhere. Download.

0: Vikings. I'm Justin Crouch. It's partly cloudy and 13, looking like it's going to be a beautiful afternoon. Maybe bust out the grill. And speaking of, actually, for Father's Day this year, we want us, want you to show us your grill friend. Basically, where does dad kick back? Where does he fire up? Where does he take charge? I mean, for me as a dad, it's behind the grill. And yeah, we've got an opportunity for you to score exactly that for your dad this year. Show us dad in his elements, basically. The grand prize is going to be a Pit Boss portable grill, 42 liter or so icebox cooler, and a Trailmate speaker lantern. 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
2: 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Executive Director Naomi Slip says volunteerism has seen a noticeable drop since the COVID-19 pandemic, adding the survey will help identify challenges such as transportation and childcare that may be preventing residents from getting involved.
3: I would like to see a lot more support from the provincial government for the type of work that Volunteer Airdrie is doing within the community to promote volunteerism, recruit volunteers, and just generally spread the word about the benefits of volunteering.
2: The organization says the results will be used to support local initiatives, guide discussions with government partners, and help develop strategies to increase volunteer participation in the community. Students from four Rocky View Schools high schools gathered at Genesis Place for the division's second annual unified sports tournament, taking part in friendly bocce and cornhole competitions. Held in partnership with Special Olympics Alberta, the event brought together students with and without intellectual disabilities to promote inclusion, friendship, teamwork, and personal growth. Rocky View School says the tournament's success was made possible through the support of student leaders, staff, and community partners. Rocky View County says it's continuing a pest control program aimed at helping agricultural producers manage Richardson's ground squirrel infestations, including the restricted use of strychnine under provincial and federal authorization. The county says the chemical is only permitted in limited, high-risk situations where infestations are severe and other control methods have proven ineffective and must be used as part of an integrated pest management approach. Mountain View County recognized six grade 12 students with its 2026 Citizenship Awards for their contributions to their schools and communities. The county said recipients were selected based on leadership, volunteer work, and academic achievement, and each student received a $1,250 award. The students represent high schools across the county, including in Olds, Didsbury, Carstairs, Cremona, and Sundry. In other news, Iran launched missiles at Israel over the weekend. It's the first time since April. Prime Minister Mark Carney is heading to Europe on Thursday for another G7 summit that starts today. And Banff's legendary grizzly bear, the Boss, is living up to his name after removing a newly installed tracking collar in less than a week. News on the go. 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
2: In the CFL, the Calgary Stampeders lost 30-28 in a walk-off field goal win for the Winnipeg Blue Bombers. It was both clubs' season openers. The NHL Stanley Cup Finals continued with Vegas winning Game 3 on Saturday 5-4 in double overtime. And turning to baseball, the Blue Jays won their series against the Orioles 2-1.
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5: Clearing off for this afternoon, expecting sunshine and high of 19 today, dropping to 1 overnight. Tomorrow, for the most part, cloudy throughout the day, high of 17. Rain expected into the evening, and then carrying into Wednesday, expecting periods of rain and a high of 14. Right now, it's partly cloudy and 13.
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Brand new song from Talk, that's Time Machine, Air 106. I'm Justin Crouch. Looks like it's supposed to clear off for us this afternoon, so looks like it's going to be a good one. I have 19 today. Enjoy it, though, because, yes, as it's gone all year so far, it's like, yeah, we get a nice day, and then we get a couple of not-so-nice ones. So enjoy it this afternoon.

0: Yeah, it's Rhea May on Air 106, Air Mornings. I'm Justin Crouch. I have to give a bit of a kudos here to Instagram, which is not something that I was going to do. But I randomly got a message before I loaded some more new stuff when I was scrolling the other night, and it said, hey, maybe it's time for a scroll break. And it was. It really was. Yeah. So thank you, Instagram, for doing that. Thank you for reminding me not to doom scroll my evening away like I do every other night.
1: All right, here we go. Rolling sound. Quiet.
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0: 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For the most part, cloudy throughout the day tomorrow with a high of 17. Rain expected into the evening, and then periods of rain expected throughout the day on Wednesday with a high of 14. 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

Cameron Whitcomb, that's you and me. 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I'm Justin Crouch. 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

0: So I've been doing my best to keep you up to date with what's going on with Neighborhood Knockout through our social media pages. But if you haven't been able to head over there at Air 106 on all the social media platforms, then don't worry, I got you covered here as well. Air 106, Air Mornings, I'm Justin Crouch. As of this morning, it was the last time I checked. Hold on, let me do a quick update here. Click refresh. Okay, view results. Okay, looks like Stonegate has rallied well here, because over the weekend it looked like Cooper's Crossing was coming for their top spot. Stonegate back in the lead, but Cooper's Crossing not too far off, and Bayside is also in the mix. Is your neighborhood in the mix for Neighborhood Knockout? 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
0: 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Tomorrow, for the most part, cloudy throughout the day, with a high of 17. Rain expected into the evening, and then rain expected off and on throughout the day on Wednesday with a high of 14. 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

0: I'm Justin Crouch. This is Air 106, Air Mornings. My oldest daughter, Aurora, she's six. She lost her first tooth over the weekend, which obviously we are very excited for her. This is a huge moment. I'm just curious, what's the tooth fairy offering at your house these days? Because I remember when I was a kid, the tooth fairy was dropping like a buck or two per tooth. And the tooth fairy gave our oldest daughter, Aurora, $5 for her first tooth. Which, says to me, even the tooth fairy is subject to inflation.
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2: I'm Lauren Meister, and here's what's making news this hour. About 40 students from four Rocky View high schools took part in a unified sports tournament at Genesis Place, competing in bocce and cornhole alongside peers with and without intellectual disabilities. The event, held in partnership with Special Olympics Alberta, focused on inclusion, teamwork, friendship, and building confidence through sport. Volunteer Airdrie has launched a new survey to better understand local volunteering trends, barriers, and opportunities as concerns grow about declining participation. Executive Director Naomi Slip says volunteerism has seen a noticeable decline since the COVID-19 pandemic, and the survey will help identify challenges such as transportation and childcare that may prevent people from getting involved.
3: Airdrie has a lot of very active volunteers. We're also a growing city with a lot going on, so many hands make light work when it comes to all of that, and we need more hands.
2: The results will be used to support local initiatives, inform government discussions, and help develop strategies to encourage more residents to volunteer. Mountain View County has honored six grade 12 students with its 2026 Citizenship Award, recognizing their contributions to both their schools and communities. The county says recipients were chosen based on leadership, volunteer involvement, and academic performance, with each student receiving a $1,250 award. The award winners come from high schools across the county, including Olds, Didsbury, Carstairs, Cremona, and Sundry. Rocky View County says it's continuing a pest control program to help agricultural producers manage Richardson's ground squirrel infestations, including the use of strychnine under strict provincial and federal authorization. The county says the chemical is only available in limited situations where infestations are severe and other control methods have not been effective, and it must be used as part of an integrated pest management approach. In other news, Prime Minister Mark Carney is heading to Europe on Thursday ahead of the G7 summit, which gets underway today. Iran launched missiles at Israel over the weekend, marking the first such attack since April. And Quebec is one step closer to banning energy drink sales to anyone under 16 after opposition to the legislation softened this week. Your news now. 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
2: In the CFL, the Calgary Stampeders opened their season with a tough 30-28 loss to Winnipeg as the Blue Bombers won it on a walk-off field goal. In the Stanley Cup Finals, Vegas grabbed a 5-4 double overtime win over Carolina in Game 3 on Saturday to take a 2-1 lead in the best-of-seven final. And to baseball, the Blue Jays took their series against the Orioles, winning 2 of 3 games.
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4: Sunny this afternoon with a high of 19 today, dropping to 1 overnight. For the most part, cloudy throughout the day tomorrow with a high of 17. Rain expected into the evening, and then periods of rain expected off and on throughout the day on Wednesday with a high of 14.
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Air 106 Air Mornings. I'm Justin Crouch. Want to give a special shout out here to an impatient gentleman who was behind me in traffic over the weekend. So we were, you know, kind of all in just one line, and I decided to let somebody in. We come up to kind of like this driveway, and, you know, somebody needed in. And so I, you know, took the 2 seconds, let somebody in. But the guy behind me, I could see him in my rearview mirror when I let this other person in. Not only did he honk at me, he then was like right on my butt and flipped me the bird. Gave me the double birds. I was like, really? Is this necessary? Like, so shout out to that guy. I hope you have an especially great Monday. Yeah, I'm being sarcastic in case you didn't get that.

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11: 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For the most part, cloudy throughout the day tomorrow with a high of 17. Rain expected into the evening, and then periods of rain expected throughout the day on Wednesday with a high of 14. 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

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I'm Justin Crouch. This is Air Mornings. Friendly reminder to be listening for that cue to text for the Big Fun Inflatable Park gift cards. We've got two $50 gift cards today to give away for Carson's Big Birthday Bash. It's coming up on June 14th. 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Be listening for that. Here's Bruno Mars, I Just Might, Air 106.

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12: 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Tomorrow, for the most part, cloudy throughout the day, with a high of 17. Rain expected into the evening, and then rain expected off and on throughout the day on Wednesday, with a high of 14. 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

0: 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I'm Justin Crouch. 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I don't know. 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
2: I'm Lauren Meister with your local news, streaming now through the Discover Airdrie app. Volunteer Airdrie has launched a new survey aimed at better understanding local volunteering trends, barriers, and opportunities amid concerns about declining participation. Executive Director Naomi Slipp says volunteerism has seen a noticeable drop since the COVID-19 pandemic, adding the survey will help identify challenges such as transportation and childcare that may be preventing residents from getting involved.
3: I would like to see a lot more support from the provincial government for the type of work that Volunteer Airdrie is doing within the community to promote volunteerism, recruit volunteers, and just generally spread the word about the benefits of volunteering.
2: The organization says the results will be used to support local initiatives, guide discussions with government partners, and help develop strategies to increase volunteer participation in the community. Students from four Rocky View Schools high schools gathered at Genesis Place for the division's second annual unified sports tournament, taking part in friendly bocce and cornhole competitions. Held in partnership with Special Olympics Alberta, the event brought together students with and without intellectual disabilities to promote inclusion, friendship, teamwork, and personal growth. Rocky View School says the tournament's success was made possible through the support of student leaders, staff, and community partners. Rocky View County says it's continuing a pest control program aimed at helping agricultural producers manage Richardson's ground squirrel infestations, including the restricted use of strychnine under provincial and federal authorization. The county says the chemical is only permitted in limited, high-risk situations where infestations are severe and other control methods have proven ineffective and must be used as part of an integrated pest management approach. Mountain View County recognized six grade 12 students with its 2026 Citizenship Awards for their contributions to their schools and communities. The county said recipients were selected based on leadership, volunteer work, and academic achievement, and each student received a $1,250 award. The students represent high schools across the county, including in Olds, Didsbury, Carstairs, Cremona, and Sundry. In other news, Iran launched missiles at Israel over the weekend. It's the first time since April. Prime Minister Mark Carney is heading to Europe on Thursday for another G7 summit that starts today. And Banff's legendary grizzly bear, the Boss, is living up to his name after removing a newly installed tracking collar in less than a week. News on the go. 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
2: In the CFL, the Calgary Stampeders lost 30-28 in a walk-off field goal win for the Winnipeg Blue Bombers. It was both clubs' season openers. The NHL Stanley Cup Finals continued with Vegas winning Game 3 on Saturday 5-4 in double overtime. And turning to baseball, the Blue Jays won their series against the Orioles 2-1.
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4: Sunny this afternoon with a high of 19 today, dropping to 1 overnight. For the most part, cloudy throughout the day tomorrow with a high of 17. Rain expected into the evening, and then periods of rain expected off and on throughout the day on Wednesday with a high of 14.
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1: Only need me when it's sundown, but I've been living uptown lately. Hit me with the runaround, but I don't wanna run for you.

So I had a buddy point this out to me the other day, and I thought this was funny, so I'm just going to share with the class here. Air 106, Air Mornings, I'm Justin Crouch. Mitch Marner of the Vegas Golden Knights could win the Stanley Cup in his first year with the team. Which is really funny because he had nearly a decade with the Toronto Maple Leafs where they struggled to make it past the first round. Not exactly known as a playoff guy. But here he is in his first year with the Vegas Golden Knights in the Stanley Cup final, leading the Stanley Cup final. That series is Vegas is up 2-1. But he's from Toronto, where he used to play. So if he wins the Stanley Cup, is he going to take it back to Toronto? It would be kind of poetic.

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8: 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For the most part, cloudy throughout the day tomorrow with a high of 17. Rain expected into the evening, and then periods of rain expected throughout the day on Wednesday with a high of 14. 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

Covering the one-hit wonder from the 90s, The Way, that's Felix Cartel and Fionn. Air 106 Air Mornings, I'm Justin Crouch. There's a woman who did the ridiculous and transformed her kitchen into The Simpsons kitchen. And she nailed it. I'll give it to her. She absolutely nailed it. But she did say it was overwhelming at times. But she's glad she did it because it feels nostalgic. Every morning she goes in to grab her cup of coffee, she steps into the world of The Simpsons. You know what also feels nostalgic? Just watching the show. No overwhelm involved. No thousands of dollars spent on renovating your kitchen. And no difficulty when it comes to reselling the house. Good luck.

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10: 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Tomorrow, for the most part, cloudy throughout the day, with a high of 17. Rain expected into the evening, and then rain expected off and on throughout the day on Wednesday, with a high of 14. 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

0: Stutter. That's Mariana's Trench. It's on Air 106. This is Air Mornings. I'm Justin Crouch. Thank you for joining me today as we, got our way through another Monday and as we got our way through a bunch of other giveaways. Man, we've got lots going on again this week on the show. More Big Fun Inflatable Park gift cards to give away, $50 a piece for Carson's birthday bash coming up June 14th. Taking daily qualifiers for the Duck Duck Jeep contest. And then be sure to listen 7:40 every morning this week. I'm going to be giving away Country Thunder tickets. Well, potentially. Anyways, we'll see if you're able to win them. You got to pick the right boot. We'll see how it goes. But otherwise, have yourself a great rest of your day. It's looking like it's going to be a great afternoon for us. Ken O'Neill is in next.
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2: With cattle heading to pasture, managing flies can make a big difference. Livestock and feed extension specialist Alexis DeCorby says rising temperatures mean rising pest pressure, something producers can't afford to ignore. She notes whether it's black flies or horn flies, each can impact herd health and productivity.
3: Research shows that just 200 horn flies per animal can significantly reduce weight gain, with calves losing up to 27 pounds and yearlings up to 18% of body weight. Other flies, like face flies, horse flies, and deer flies, can spread diseases.
2: DeCorby says face flies increase the risk of pink eye, while horse and deer flies can transmit anaplasmosis, all of which impact animal health and performance.
3: So, what can you do? Start with sanitation. Remove leftover feed and bedding before temperatures rise. Use physical traps to monitor populations and consider chemical tools like ear tags, feed additives, and oilers while rotating insecticides each year to prevent resistance.
2: For Golden West, I'm Glendalee Allen Vossler.
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0: Hey, it's Justin Crouch from Air Mornings. Just in case you missed it previously on the program, they do have a bit of a point here, though, because they said that they mostly just preferred to be called an Airdrian. And I think this is great.

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2: 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Airdrie's soggy start to June is not unusual for southern Alberta. Environment Canada lead meteorologist Rob Griffith says the region saw a much wetter first week of June than the same stretch in recent years, but June is often an unsettled month.
3: June is commonly a fairly wet month in southern Alberta. You might have heard the term the June monsoon.
2: Griffith says temperatures this week should stay close to normal, with Wednesday looking like the wettest day. Airdrie's newest firefighter recruits are taking on a 57-story stair climb in Calgary this weekend for cancer support. Logan Higginson, part of Airdrie's Fire Class 4 recruit group, says cancer prevention is already shaping how younger firefighters think about the job.
4: We all know someone who's had it, and my goal, especially being young in my career, is to try to not get it and to try to make sure that I go through my career and I don't know anyone who gets it. It's ambitious, but that's the goal.
2: Garrett Williams, another probationary firefighter with the recruit group, says the cause reflects the risk firefighters carry when they answer the call.
5: We all know that as soon as the door is open, as soon as we go on that call, it might be our last one, and that's a risk and something we're willing to take on because we're here for the community. That's why we're here. People are calling us on what is most likely one of their worst days of their lives.
2: The Firefighter Stair Climb Challenge supports Wellspring Alberta, which offers free programs and services for people living with cancer. Airdrie's Ralph McCall School Community is fundraising to replace its aging playground with a more accessible and inclusive one. Catherine Howarth, the playground chair with Friends of McCall, says the current gravel surface means some children and families cannot fully use the space.
6: Our niece at 8 years old woke up one day unable to use her legs, was perfectly healthy leading up to it. We still don't have an answer as to why she lost the use of her legs. So when she comes to visit us in Airdrie, we can't take her to the school playground to play because she would be on the sidelines watching her cousins.
2: The group has about $25,000 raised so far, with more fundraisers planned this month. The First Responder Association is questioning the cost of Alberta's Emergency Health Services rebrand. Emergency Health Services Alberta is now operating as Alta Paramedic Health, but the organization says ambulance response and emergency services remain unchanged for the public. Alta says rebrand costs are part of the broader modernization work and are not coming from frontline staffing or service delivery budgets, but it did not provide Discover Airdrie with a cost breakdown. The Alberta First Responders Association has asked the province to freeze the rebrand and redirect capital to frontline care. And eligible Airdrie residents may already be seeing an extra federal payment in their bank accounts. The Canada Revenue Agency began issuing a one-time GST-HST credit top-up last week tied to the new Canada Groceries and Essentials benefit. More than 1.25 million Albertans are included in the rollout. The payment is automatic for eligible people who filed a 2024 tax return and were entitled to the GST-HST credit in January. The new Canada Groceries and Essentials benefit replaces the GST-HST credits starting in July. Tired of searching for the news? Get it delivered. Sign up for the daily news on discoveraerdrie.com and enjoy local updates right in your email. In other news we're looking at today, Louise Arbour has been installed as Canada's 31st Governor General. An Alberta trucking company linked to a fatal crash in Brandon, Manitoba, had previously lost its Manitoba safety certification. And in the Philippines, officials say the death toll from a powerful earthquake has risen to at least 32. The quake triggered landslides, damaged buildings, and prompted tsunami warnings across the region.
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7: The Toronto Blue Jays are back on the field today, starting a series with the Philadelphia Phillies. The Jays currently have a record of 32-34. Tonight is Game 3 of the NBA Finals. The New York Knicks look to take a commanding 3-0 lead against the San Antonio Spurs. Tomorrow night is Game 4 of the NHL Stanley Cup Finals. The Vegas Golden Knights are looking to take a 3-1 series lead over the Carolina Hurricanes.
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2: Tonight, partly cloudy, becoming clear. In the evening, it'll be a low of 1, and there is a risk of frost. Tomorrow, a mix of sun and cloud, becoming cloudy late in the morning, a high of 17. Overnight, cloudy, chance of showers and a low of 8. Wednesday, there are some periods of rain, and it's a high of 14 degrees. Sun or storm, find the area's official forecast through the Discover Airdrie app.
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afternoon. I'm Ken O'Neill. Hope you had a great weekend. We're going to check the box office numbers in less than 10 minutes. Deadmau5 on the way. Here's Tame Impala with Jennie from Blackpink. Dracula.

0: box office numbers are in from the weekend. I'm Ken O'Neill. At number one, Scary Movie 6 took in $55 million. At number two, Masters of the Universe, it made $29.3 million. And in third place, Backrooms, earning $25.9 million. This weekend, the new Steven Spielberg sci-fi thriller Disclosure Day will open. And the number one song, last 3 weeks in a row on American Top 40 with Ryan Seacrest. Next.
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13: 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For the most part, cloudy throughout the day tomorrow with a high of 17. Rain expected into the evening, and then periods of rain expected throughout the day on Wednesday with a high of 14. 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

0: Simple Plan with Natasha Bedingfield and Jet Lag. I'm Ken O'Neill. Somber is next. The Stanley Cup playoffs taking an extended break. It's typically a two-day break between games, but we're waiting 3 days until Game 4 happens. And how about Saturday's game? People still talking about that. Mitch Marner, the new record holder for the fastest hat trick in the playoffs, 6 minutes and 10 seconds. Then Carolina's fast four-goal comeback. Vegas won in second overtime. They lead the series 2-1. Game 4 tomorrow night.
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11: 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Tomorrow, for the most part, cloudy throughout the day, with a high of 17. Rain expected into the evening, and then rain expected off and on throughout the day on Wednesday, with a high of 14. 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

0: Alessia, Cara, and Wild Things. Good afternoon. I'm Ken O'Neill. 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
8: Constable Curtis Milbrandt. So the Airdrie RCMP are going to be hosting a youth camp from July 13th to the 17th this summer. It's going to be held locally right here in the city of Airdrie. Camp is going to be free. Food and everything will be provided. Days are going to be running from 9 to 4 p.m.
9: Constable Jessica Hawkins. There's going to be applications available for the youth to be picked up at the Airdrie High Schools or the Airdrie RCMP Detachment. Deadline for those applications to be brought back to us is May 29th.
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11: Hey, it's Justin Crouch from Air Mornings. Just in case you missed it previously on the program, but does that not feel like a headline from the 1800s?
12: Extra, extra, read all about it. Vintage safe stolen from Stony Plain.
11: Like, was this also done during a train robbery from horseback? Although, to be fair, with the price of gas these days, it does feel like we could go back to horse and buggy at any time here. So, I don't know, maybe these guys are just ahead of the game.
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2: 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New rules take effect Friday for Airdrie residents as well as all Canadians that are switching some cell phone or internet plans. The CRTC says telecom providers will no longer be allowed to charge extra fees just to activate, change, or cancel a covered plan. The rules apply to wireless customers and to home internet customers whose providers fall under the internet code. The regulator says the change is meant to make it easier for Canadians to move to a better deal without being hit by unexpected costs. Elections Alberta is launching what it calls the largest electoral worker recruitment campaign in the province's history. The agency says it needs at least 60,000 paid workers for Alberta's October 19th referendum. The vote will include 10 questions, each on a separate color-coded ballot. Elections Alberta says the unofficial hand count must be completed within 48 hours of polls closing. Olds area residents are being asked to weigh in on the future of recreation facilities in the region. The town of Olds and several regional partners are studying future facility needs, upgrades, and possible new recreation spaces. Officials say the study is not a decision to build or expand anything. Instead, public feedback will help guide future recreation planning. Airdrie fire crews responded to two separate fires over the weekend. Fire Chief Mike Peary in a social media post said that crews were called to a vehicle fire Sunday morning at a church west of the Veterans Boulevard fire station. No injuries were reported, no other vehicles were damaged, and the cause remains under investigation. The day before, on Saturday evening, crews also brought an attached garage fire under control in the Luckstone area. All occupants were safely out and no injuries were reported in that fire either. Parks Canada has put a no stopping zone in place along part of the Bow Valley Parkway because of bear jams. The restriction covers a stretch of Highway 1A west of Baker Creek and east of Protection Mountain Campground. Parks Canada says grizzly bears have been frequenting the area and people have been reported stopping, parking unsafely, and leaving vehicles to approach the bears. The no stopping zone remains in effect until further notice. Airdrie is included in Alberta's long-term passenger rail master plan. The province's 30-year concept includes commuter rail service for Airdrie, but there's no route, station location, construction date, or service start date just yet. Transportation Minister Devin Dreeshan says the plan also looks at major regional and airport connections.
3: So the master plan lays out a 30-year passenger rail network with the most feasible and greatest travel benefits for Albertans. And that includes a high-speed regional service along the Highway 2 corridor between Edmonton and Calgary, with speeds of more than 300 kilometers per hour.
2: The province is putting $15 million over 3 years toward early planning, with airport links listed as the first focus. Don't miss out on breaking news. Sign up for the daily news on Air 106.1 FM and get updates sent straight to your email. It's fast, easy, and free. In other headlines we're looking at today, officials in the Philippines say at least 32 people are dead after a 7.8 magnitude earthquake. The quake hit the country's south, causing landslides, building damage, and tsunami warnings. Back in Canada, the country has a new Governor General. Louise Arbour was formally installed today during a ceremony at the Senate of Canada building in Ottawa. And there are reports that an Alberta trucking company tied to a deadly Manitoba crash had a spotty safety record. Manitoba's transportation minister is calling for stronger national tracking of problem carriers.
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4: Tonight is Game 3 of the NBA Finals. The New York Knicks look to take a commanding 3-0 lead against the San Antonio Spurs. The Toronto Blue Jays are back on the field today, starting a series with the Philadelphia Phillies. The Jays currently have a record of 32-34. Tomorrow night is Game 4 of the NHL Stanley Cup Finals. The Vegas Golden Knights are looking to take a 3-1 series lead over the Carolina Hurricanes.
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2: Partly cloudy tonight with skies clearing in the evening. It's a low of 1 and there is a risk of frost. Tomorrow starts off with sun and cloud before the clouds roll in late in the morning. It'll be a high of 17. Overnight, chance of showers and a low of 8. Wednesday does look wetter, some rain and a high of 14 degrees. 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
11: 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For the most part, cloudy throughout the day tomorrow with a high of 17. Rain expected into the evening tomorrow. And then rain expected off and on throughout the day on Wednesday with a high of 14. 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
17: 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Tomorrow, for the most part, cloudy throughout the day with a high of 17. Rain expected into the evening, and then periods of rain expected throughout the day on Wednesday with a high of 14. Accurate weather updates anytime and anywhere. 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
18: 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I'm Justin Bieber.

0: I'm Ken O'Neill. You know, I consider myself a bit of a connoisseur when it comes to watermelon. Picking a good one comes down to two things, basically. First, check the field spot. It's the patch where it rested on the ground. A yellow spot usually means it ripened longer on the vine and will be sweeter tasting. And second, give it a lift. A ripe watermelon should feel surprisingly heavy for its size, a sign that it's full of water and likely to be juicy. When it comes to choosing watermelon, extra weight is definitely a good thing. Ariana Grande, coming up.
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2: Hey, it's Justin Crouch from Air Mornings. 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You know, when is Alan the Alpaca going to get his chance? When is that new guy who does the morning show on Air 106? When is he going to get his chance? Let's give the people what they want.
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2: 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Airdrie's soggy start to June is not unusual for southern Alberta. Environment Canada lead meteorologist Rob Griffith says the region saw a much wetter first week of June than the same stretch in recent years, but June is often an unsettled month.
3: June is commonly a fairly wet month in southern Alberta. You might have heard the term the June monsoon.
2: Griffith says temperatures this week should stay close to normal, with Wednesday looking like the wettest day. Airdrie's newest firefighter recruits are taking on a 57-story stair climb in Calgary this weekend for cancer support. Logan Higginson, part of Airdrie's Fire Class 4 recruit group, says cancer prevention is already shaping how younger firefighters think about the job.
4: We all know someone who's had it, and my goal, especially being young in my career, is to try to not get it and to try to make sure that I go through my career and I don't know anyone who gets it. It's ambitious, but that's the goal.
2: Garrett Williams, another probationary firefighter with the recruit group, says the cause reflects the risk firefighters carry when they answer the call.
5: We all know that as soon as the doors open, as soon as we go on that call, it might be our last one, and that's a risk and something we're willing to take on because we're here for the community. That's why we're here. People are calling us on what is most likely one of their worst days of their lives.
2: The Firefighter Stair Climb Challenge supports Wellspring Alberta, which offers free programs and services for people living with cancer. Airdrie's Ralph McCall School Community is fundraising to replace its aging playground with a more accessible and inclusive one. Catherine Howarth, the playground chair with Friends of McCall, says the current gravel surface means some children and families cannot fully use the space.
6: Our niece at 8 years old woke up one day unable to use her legs, was perfectly healthy leading up to it. We still don't have an answer as to why she lost the use of her legs. So when she comes to visit us in Airdrie, we can't take her to the school playground to play because she would be on the sidelines watching her cousins.
2: The group has about $25,000 raised so far, with more fundraisers planned this month. A First Responder Association is questioning the cost of Alberta's Emergency Health Services rebrand. Emergency Health Services Alberta is now operating as Alta Paramedic Health, but the organization says ambulance response and emergency services remain unchanged for the public. Alta says rebrand costs are part of the broader modernization work and are not coming from frontline staffing or service delivery budgets, but it did not provide Discover Airdrie with a cost breakdown. The Alberta First Responders Association has asked the province to freeze the rebrand and redirect capital to frontline care. And eligible Airdrie residents may already be seeing an extra federal payment in their bank accounts. The Canada Revenue Agency began issuing a one-time GST-HST credit top-up last week tied to the new Canada Groceries and Essentials benefit. More than 1.25 million Albertans are included in the rollout. The payment is automatic for eligible people who filed a 2024 tax return and were entitled to the GST-HST credit in January. The new Canada Groceries and Essentials benefit replaces the GST-HST credits starting in July. Tired of searching for the news? Get it delivered. Sign up for the daily news on discoveraerdrie.com and enjoy local updates right in your email. In other news we're looking at today, Luis Arbour has been installed as Canada's 31st Governor General. An Alberta trucking company linked to a fatal crash in Brandon, Manitoba, had previously lost its Manitoba safety certification. And in the Philippines, officials say the death toll from a powerful earthquake has risen to at least 32. The quake triggered landslides, damaged buildings, and prompted tsunami warnings across the region.
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7: The Toronto Blue Jays are back on the field today, starting a series with the Philadelphia Phillies. The Jays currently have a record of 32-34. Tonight is Game 3 of the NBA Finals. The New York Knicks look to take a commanding 3-0 lead against the San Antonio Spurs. Tomorrow night is Game 4 of the NHL Stanley Cup Finals. The Vegas Golden Knights are looking to take a 3-1 series lead over the Carolina Hurricanes.
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2: Tonight, partly cloudy, becoming clear. In the evening, it'll be a low of 1, and there is a risk of frost. Tomorrow, a mix of sun and cloud, becoming cloudy late in the morning, a high of 17. Overnight, cloudy, chance of showers and a low of 8. Wednesday, there are some periods of rain, and it's a high of 14 degrees. Sun or storm, find the area's official forecast through the Discover Airdrie app.
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0: Selena Gomez, it's Wolves on the Drive Home Show. It's Candace Johnson with you. Today is National Best Friends Day. Do you have a best friend? Do you have multiple best friends? Is everyone your best friend? Do any of you remember those necklaces when we were kids, like back in the like late 80s, early 90s? They always had these hearts that would break in half and they said best friends. I still have my half of a heart necklace from my childhood best friend. Do you still have yours?
1: Yo, Edry, it's time to step up for your neighborhood.
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12: 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For the most part, cloudy throughout the day tomorrow with a high of 17. Rain expected into the evening tomorrow. And then rain expected off and on throughout the day on Wednesday with a high of 14. 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

That is Talk Time Machine on the Drive Home Show. Candace Johnson with you. This is the Drive Home Show, so it's only fitting that we give away something you can drive home in. Yeah, Duck Duck Jeep, our latest contest with your Alberta Jeep dealers, is happening now. Did you hear that Duck Duck Jeep cue to text this morning? Did you text in the word Jeep? Well, if you did, I might be calling you next to qualify you and give you some Callaway Park tickets.

0: anything. Frank Walker, Only When It Rains on The Drive Home Show. I'm Candace Johnson. This morning, you probably heard that Duck Duck Jeep cue to text. Well, if you texted us the word Jeep, I might be calling you now.
1: Hello.
0: Hi, is Christine there?
1: This is.
0: Hi, Christine. It's Candace calling from The Drive Home Show. How you doing?
1: Good. Candace, how are you?
0: I'm fantastic. You're good. You're going to be even better because you texted in the word Jeep this morning, and you're officially qualified to win a brand new 2026 Jeep Cherokee Hybrid Limited from your Alberta Jeep dealers.
1: Awesome. Yay.
0: So excited.
1: My daughter and I are looking forward to that.
0: Oh, perfect. And did you hear about this, like, rubber duck thing that Jeep owners do?
1: No.
0: Okay, so if you're a Jeep owner, you leave ducks with, like, nice notes on people's Jeeps, and they will leave nice notes on yours as well.
1: Oh, that's so cool.
0: Yeah, you'll notice it now when you're driving down the street. If you see a Jeep, you might see a bunch of rubber ducks in the front windshield.
2: Rubber ducky, okay, you're the one. You make bath time lots of fun.
0: Right, rubber duckies, they're not just for Jeeps. They're also for lots of fun at bath time. Well, congratulations, Christine. You're also going to get a pair of Callaway Park tickets just for qualifying.
1: Oh, you are amazing. Thank you.
0: Have a great day.
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8: 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Tomorrow, for the most part, cloudy throughout the day with a high of 17. Rain expected into the evening, and then periods of rain expected throughout the day on Wednesday with a high of 14. Accurate weather updates anytime and anywhere. 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
2: Hey, it's Justin Crouch from Air Mornings. Just in case you missed it previously on the program, I was feeling pretty old for a minute over the weekend. I was texting somebody about MSN, and my phone auto-corrected it to man. Just completely blew past MSN. What, like today's technology doesn't remember what MSN was? You know, only the single most important form of communication for adolescents in the mid to late 2000s? If you'll excuse me, it is now time for my glass of Metamucil.
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2: 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New rules take effect Friday for Airdrie residents as well as all Canadians that are switching some cell phone or internet plans. The CRTC says telecom providers will no longer be allowed to charge extra fees just to activate, change, or cancel a covered plan. The rules apply to wireless customers and to home internet customers whose providers fall under the internet code. The regulator says the change is meant to make it easier for Canadians to move to a better deal without being hit by unexpected costs. Elections Alberta is launching what it calls the largest electoral worker recruitment campaign in the province's history. The agency says it needs at least 60,000 paid workers for Alberta's October 19th referendum. The vote will include 10 questions, each on a separate color-coded ballot. Elections Alberta says the unofficial hand count must be completed within 48 hours of polls closing. Olds area residents are being asked to weigh in on the future of recreation facilities in the region. The town of Olds and several regional partners are studying future facility needs, upgrades, and possible new recreation spaces. Officials say the study is not a decision to build or expand anything. Instead, public feedback will help guide future recreation planning. Airdrie fire crews responded to two separate fires over the weekend. Fire Chief Mike Peary in a social media post said that crews were called to a vehicle fire Sunday morning at a church west of the Veterans Boulevard fire station. No injuries were reported, no other vehicles were damaged, and the cause remains under investigation. The day before, on Saturday evening, crews also brought an attached garage fire under control in the Luckstone area. All occupants were safely out and no injuries were reported in that fire either. Parks Canada has put a no stopping zone in place along part of the Bow Valley Parkway because of bear jams. The restriction covers a stretch of Highway 1A west of Baker Creek and east of Protection Mountain Campground. Parks Canada says grizzly bears have been frequenting the area and people have been reported stopping, parking unsafely, and leaving vehicles to approach the bears. The no stopping zone remains in effect until further notice. Airdrie is included in Alberta's long-term passenger rail master plan. The province's 30-year concept includes commuter rail service for Airdrie, but there's no route, station location, construction date, or service start date just yet. Transportation Minister Devin Dreeshan says the plan also looks at major regional and airport connections.
3: So the master plan lays out a 30-year passenger rail network with the most feasible and greatest travel benefits for Albertans. And that includes a high-speed regional service along the Highway 2 corridor between Edmonton and Calgary, with speeds of more than 300 kilometers per hour.
2: The province is putting $15 million over 3 years toward early planning, with airport links listed as the first focus. Don't miss out on breaking news. Sign up for the daily news on Air 106.1 FM and get updates sent straight to your email. It's fast, easy, and free. In other headlines we're looking at today, officials in the Philippines say at least 32 people are dead after a 7.8 magnitude earthquake. The quake hit the country's south, causing landslides, building damage, and tsunami warnings. Back in Canada, the country has a new Governor General. Louise Arbour was formally installed today during a ceremony at the Senate of Canada building in Ottawa. And there are reports that an Alberta trucking company tied to a deadly Manitoba crash had a spotty safety record. Manitoba's transportation minister is calling for stronger national tracking of problem carriers.
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4: Tonight is Game 3 of the NBA Finals. The New York Knicks look to take a commanding 3-0 lead against the San Antonio Spurs. The Toronto Blue Jays are back on the field today, starting a series with the Philadelphia Phillies. The Jays currently have a record of 32-34. Tomorrow night is Game 4 of the NHL Stanley Cup Finals. The Vegas Golden Knights are looking to take a 3-1 series lead over the Carolina Hurricanes.
2: Partly cloudy tonight with skies clearing in the evening. It's a low of 1 and there is a risk of frost. Tomorrow starts off with sun and cloud before the clouds roll in late in the morning. It'll be a high of 17. Overnight, chance of showers. Hours and a low of 8. Wednesday does look wetter, some rain and a high of 14 degrees. 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

0: Magic Root on the Drive Home Show. I'm Candace Johnson. I know here in Alberta, we don't really grow good grapes for wine, but we do have like Saskatoon berry wine and mead wine and other flavors of wine here in Alberta. Well, there's a new TikTok trend when it comes to white wine. Do you remember a couple months ago, people were putting jalapenos in their white wine? Okay, that one I get. Oh, it's kind of got that like spicy Marg vibe. But the newest thing is people putting pickles in their Sauvignon Blanc. Pickles in your wine. The only place, in my opinion, that a pickle belongs is in a Caesar.
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14: 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For the most part, cloudy throughout the day tomorrow with a high of 17. Rain expected into the evening tomorrow. And then rain expected off and on throughout the day on Wednesday with a high of 14. Local news, local sports, and local weather are all available through the free Discover Airdrie app.
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Luxury, Natasha Bedingfield. That was Uh-Oh on the Drive Home Show. Candace Johnson with you. A Stanley Cup final underway. The Hurricanes taking on the Golden Knights tomorrow night. Vegas leads that series 2-1. Tomorrow's game 4.

0: Virginia to Vegas, it's Selfish on the Drive Home Show. I'm Candace Johnson. Did you hear about the boss? The Bow Valley Grizzly, the Boss 122. Yeah, he's already been refitted with a new GPS collar, but the GPS collar he had on previously, within days, the Boss was able to get that bad boy off. I mean, the Grizzlies, they're getting smarter. Do they have access to ChatGPT? Because, like, maybe the Boss or Split Lip, they just went on ChatGPT and with their little, like, bear claws, they were like, how do I take my GPS collar off? And of course, ChatGPT would know the answer. It's got the answer to everything.
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14: 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Tomorrow, for the most part, cloudy throughout the day with a high of 17. Rain expected into the evening, and then periods of rain expected throughout the day on Wednesday with a high of 14. Accurate weather updates anytime and anywhere. 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
1: 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I'm Candace Johnson. 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
2: 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Airdrie's soggy start to June is not unusual for southern Alberta. Environment Canada lead meteorologist Rob Griffith says the region saw a much wetter first week of June than the same stretch in recent years, but June is often an unsettled month.
3: June is commonly a fairly wet month in southern Alberta. You might have heard the term the June monsoon.
2: Griffith says temperatures this week should stay close to normal, with Wednesday looking like the wettest day. Airdrie's newest firefighter recruits are taking on a 57-story stair climb in Calgary this weekend for cancer support. Logan Higginson, part of Airdrie's Fire Class 4 recruit group, says cancer prevention is already shaping how younger firefighters think about the job.
4: We all know someone who's had it, and my goal, especially being young in my career, is to try to not get it and to try to make sure that I go through my career and I don't know anyone who gets it. It's ambitious, but that's the goal.
2: Garrett Williams, another probationary firefighter with the recruit group, says the cause reflects the risk firefighters carry when they answer the call.
5: We all know that as soon as the doors open, as soon as we go on that call, it might be our last one, and that's a risk and something we're willing to take on because we're here for the community. That's why we're here. People are calling us on what is most likely one of their worst days of their lives.
2: The Firefighter Stair Climb Challenge supports Wellspring Alberta, which offers free programs and services for people living with cancer. Airdrie's Ralph McCall School Community is fundraising to replace its aging playground with a more accessible and inclusive one. Catherine Howarth, the playground chair with Friends of McCall, says the current gravel surface means some children and families cannot fully use the space.
6: Our niece at 8 years old woke up one day unable to use her legs, was perfectly healthy leading up to it. We still don't have an answer as to why she lost the use of her leg. So when she comes to visit us in Airdrie, we can't take her to the school playground to play because she would be on the sidelines watching her cousins.
2: The group has about $25,000 raised so far, with more fundraisers planned this month. A First Responder Association is questioning the cost of Alberta's Emergency Health Services rebrand. Emergency Health Services Alberta is now operating as Alta Paramedic Health, but the organization says ambulance response and emergency services remain unchanged for the public. Alta says rebrand costs are part of the broader modernization work and are not coming from frontline staffing or service delivery budgets, but it did not provide Discover Airdrie with a cost breakdown. The Alberta First Responders Association has asked the province to freeze the rebrand and redirect capital to frontline care. And eligible Airdrie residents may already be seeing an extra federal payment in their bank accounts. The Canada Revenue Agency began issuing a one-time GST-HST credit top-up last week tied to the new Canada Groceries and Essentials benefit. More than 1.25 million Albertans are included in the rollout. The payment is automatic for eligible people who filed a 2024 tax return and were entitled to the GST-HST credit in January. The new Canada Groceries and Essentials benefit replaces the GST-HST credits starting in July. Tired of searching for the news? Get it delivered. Sign up for the daily news on discoverairdrie.com and enjoy local updates right in your email. In other news we're looking at today, Luis Arbour has been installed as Canada's 31st Governor General. An Alberta trucking company linked to a fatal crash in Brandon, Manitoba, had previously lost its Manitoba safety certification. And in the Philippines, officials say the death toll from a powerful earthquake has risen to at least 32. The quake triggered landslides, damaged buildings, and prompted tsunami warnings across the region.
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7: The Toronto Blue Jays are back on the field today, starting a series with the Philadelphia Phillies. The Jays currently have a record of 32-34. Tonight is Game 3 of the NBA Finals. The New York Knicks look to take a commanding 3-0 lead against the San Antonio Spurs. Tomorrow night is Game 4 of the NHL Stanley Cup Finals. The Vegas Golden Knights are looking to take a 3-1 series lead over the Carolina Hurricanes.
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2: Tonight, partly cloudy, becoming clear in the evening. It'll be a low of 1, and there is a risk of frost. Tomorrow, a mix of sun and cloud, becoming cloudy late in the morning, a high of 17. Overnight, cloudy, chance of showers, and a low of 8. Wednesday, there are some periods of rain, and it's a high of 14 degrees. Sun or storm, find the area's official forecast through the Discover Airdrie app.
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It's Tyler Shaw, run to you on your Monday afternoon. I'm Candace Johnson. At least it's sunny today. I know we've got some rain coming in a bit later this week, but it's always nice when you get up on a Monday morning and the sun is shining.

0: Brooke, the first on the Drive Home Show. It's Candace Johnson with you. Yesterday was National Best Friend Day. Do you have a best friend? Do you have multiple best friends? Is everyone your best friend? Do any of you remember those necklaces when we were kids, like back in the like late 80s, early 90s? They always had these hearts that would break in half and they said best friends. I still have my half of a heart necklace from my childhood best friend. Do you still have yours?
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2: A busy Monday out here on Airdrie's major roads like Yankee Valley Boulevard and Veterans Boulevard. They are fairly congested at the intersections with Main Street. 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
18: From heavy rain to funnel cloud risk, Airdrie soggy June start is explained. 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Weather-wise, partly cloudy tonight, becoming clear, a low of 1, and there is a risk of frost. Tomorrow, clouds increase with a high of 17. Wednesday, it's rainy and a high of 14 degrees. Accurate weather updates anytime and anywhere. 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

0: Levine and Simple Plan, Young and Dumb on the Drive Home Show. I'm Candace Johnson. This morning, did you text in the word Jeep when you heard that Duck Duck Jeep cue to text? Well, if you did, turn up your phone. I might be calling you right now.
1: Hello.
0: Hi, is Christine there?
1: This is.
0: Hi, Christine. It's Candace calling from the Drive Home Show. How you doing?
1: Good. Candace, how are you?
0: I'm fantastic. You're good. You're going to be even better because you texted in the word Jeep this morning, and you're officially qualified to win a brand new 2026 Jeep Cherokee Hybrid Limited from your Alberta Jeep dealers.
1: Awesome. Yay.
0: So exciting.
1: My daughter and I are looking forward to that.
0: Oh, perfect. And did you hear about this, like, rubber duck thing that Jeep owners do?
1: No.
0: Okay, so if you're a Jeep owner, you leave ducks with, like, nice notes on people's Jeeps, and they will leave nice notes on yours as well.
1: Oh, that's so cool.
0: Yeah, you'll notice it now when you're driving down the street. If you see a Jeep, you might see a bunch of rubber ducks in the front windshield.
2: Rubber ducky, okay, you're the one. You make bath time lots of fun.
0: Right, rubber duckies, they're not just for Jeeps. They're also for lots of fun at bath time. Well, congratulations, Christine. You're also going to get a pair of Callaway Park tickets just for qualifying.
1: Oh, you are amazing. Thank you.
0: Have a great day.
1: You too.
0: Bye. Thanks.
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4: The QE2 in between Airdrie and Calgary is fairly congested as of right now, northbound and southbound, especially by the Cross Iron Mills Mall. If you do see or hear anything, please do give me a call or send me a text at 403-212-1061.
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20: 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Weather-wise, clear skies tonight and a low of 1. There is frost possible. Tomorrow, a mix of sun and cloud and a high of 17. Wednesday, it's a rainy one and a high of 14 degrees. Get the latest forecast at your fingertips. Download or discover Airdrie app today.
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0: 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I'm Candace Johnson. 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
2: With cattle heading to pasture, managing flies can make a big difference. Livestock and feed extension specialist Alexis DeCorby says rising temperatures mean rising pest pressure, something producers can't afford to ignore. She notes whether it's black flies or horn flies, each can impact herd health and productivity.
3: Research shows that just 200 horn flies per animal can significantly reduce weight gain, with calves losing up to 27 pounds and yearlings up to 18% of body weight. Other flies, like face flies, horse flies, and deer flies, can spread diseases.
2: DeCorby says face flies increase the risk of pink eye, while horse and deer flies can transmit anaplasmosis, all of which impact animal health and performance.
3: So, what can you do? Start with sanitation.

0: Remove leftover feed and bedding before temperatures rise. Use physical traps to monitor populations and consider chemical tools like ear tags, feed additives, and oilers while rotating insecticides each year to prevent resistance.
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14: Hey, it's Justin Crouch from Air Mornings. 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And I think this is great because, well, listen to that. 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
3: 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New rules take effect Friday for Airdrie residents as well as all Canadians that are switching some cell phone or internet plans. The CRTC says telecom providers will no longer be allowed to charge extra fees just to activate, change, or cancel a covered plan. The rules apply to wireless customers and to home internet customers whose providers fall under the internet code. The regulator says the change is meant to make it easier for Canadians to move to a better deal without being hit by unexpected costs. Elections Alberta is launching what it calls the largest electoral worker recruitment campaign in the province's history. The agency says it needs at least 60,000 paid workers for Alberta's October 19th referendum. The vote will include 10 questions, each on a separate color-coded ballot. Elections Alberta says the unofficial hand count must be completed within 48 hours of polls closing. Olds area residents are being asked to weigh in on the future of recreation facilities in the region. The town of Olds and several regional partners are studying future facility needs, upgrades, and possible new recreation spaces. Officials say the study is not a decision to build or expand anything. Instead, public feedback will help guide future recreation planning. Airdrie fire crews responded to two separate fires over the weekend. Fire Chief Mike Peary in a social media post said that crews were called to a vehicle fire Sunday morning at a church west of the Veterans Boulevard fire station. No injuries were reported, no other vehicles were damaged, and the cause remains under investigation. The day before, on Saturday evening, crews also brought an attached garage fire under control in the Luckstone area. All occupants were safely out and no injuries were reported in that fire either. Parks Canada has put a no-stopping zone in place along part of the Bow Valley Parkway because of bear jams. The restriction covers a stretch of Highway 1A west of Baker Creek and east of Protection Mountain Campground. Parks Canada says grizzly bears have been frequenting the area and people have been reported stopping, parking unsafely, and leaving vehicles to approach the bears. The no-stopping zone remains in effect until further notice. Airdrie is included in Alberta's long-term passenger rail master plan. The province's 30-year concept includes commuter rail service for Airdrie, but there's no route, station location, construction date, or service start date just yet. Transportation Minister Devin Dreeshan says the plan also looks at major regional and airport connections.
4: So the master plan lays out a 30-year passenger rail network with the most feasible and greatest travel benefits for Albertans. And that includes a high-speed regional service along the Highway 2 corridor between Edmonton and Calgary, with speeds of more than 300 kilometers per hour.
3: The province is putting $15 million over 3 years toward early planning, with airport links listed as the first focus. Don't miss out on breaking news. Sign up for the daily news on Air 106.1 FM and get updates sent straight to your email. It's fast, easy, and free. In other headlines we're looking at today, officials in the Philippines say at least 32 people are dead after a 7.8 magnitude earthquake. The quake hit the country's south, causing landslides, building damage, and tsunami warnings. Back in Canada, the country has a new Governor General. Luis Arbour was formally installed today during a ceremony at the Senate of Canada building in Ottawa. And there are reports that an Alberta trucking company tied to a deadly Manitoba crash had a spotty safety record. Manitoba's transportation minister is calling for stronger national tracking of problem carriers.
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5: Tonight is Game 3 of the NBA Finals. The New York Knicks look to take a commanding 3-0 lead against the San Antonio Spurs. The Toronto Blue Jays are back on the field today, starting a series with the Philadelphia Phillies. The Jays currently have a record of 32-34. Tomorrow night is Game 4 of the NHL Stanley Cup Finals. The Vegas Golden Knights are looking to take a 3-1 series lead over the Carolina Hurricanes.
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3: Partly cloudy tonight with skies clearing in the evening. It's a low of 1 and there is a risk of frost. Tomorrow starts off with sun and cloud before the clouds roll in late in the morning. It'll be a high of 17. Overnight, chance of showers and a low of 8. Wednesday does look wetter, some rain and a high of 14 degrees. 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

0: and Pink was actually the host of the Tonys last night, and she opened the show with Lady Marmalade. And Florida Georgia Line is officially back.
1: All I want to do today is wear my favorite shades and get stoned. Work a little less, play a little more. That's what this is.
0: They made a surprise appearance at CMA Fest and performed round here. Now at the end of the month, Tyler Hubbard of FGL is going to be at Country Thunder Alberta, do we think? He's going to bring his partner in crime and show us a little Florida Georgia Line. I don't know. We'll just have to wait and see at the end of the month. I'm Candace, and that's what's happening in entertainment.
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3: A busy Monday out here on Airdrie's major roads like Yankee Valley Boulevard and Veterans Boulevard. They are fairly congested at the intersections with Main Street. 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
0: From heavy rain to funnel cloud risk, Airdrie's soggy June start is explained. 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Weather-wise, partly cloudy tonight, becoming clear, a low of 1, and there is a risk of frost. Tomorrow, clouds increase with a high of 17. Wednesday, it's rainy and a high of 14 degrees. Accurate weather updates anytime and anywhere. 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
5: 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Oh!

Well, that is Spin on the Drive Home Show. How you doing? I'm Candace Johnson. It's Monday. No NHL hockey tonight. No game four goes tomorrow. Here's Elton John and Dua Lipa with Cold Heart on the Drive Home Show.

0: Feel It Coming on the Drive Home Show. I know here in Alberta, we don't really grow good grapes for wine, but we do have like Saskatoon berry wine and mead wine and other flavors of wine here in Alberta. Well, there's a new TikTok trend when it comes to white wine. Do you remember a couple months ago, people were putting jalapenos in their white wine? Okay, that one I get. Oh, it's kind of got that like spicy Marg vibe. But the newest thing is people putting pickles in their Sauvignon Blanc. Pickles in your wine. The only place, in my opinion, that a pickle belongs is in a Caesar.
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2: We have major congestion on the QE2 northbound by Crossair Mills Mall. So if you are heading from Calgary back to Airdrie here, you can expect some delays. If you do see or hear anything else, please do give me a call or send me a text at 403-212-1061.
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18: 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Weather-wise, clear skies tonight and a low of 1. There is frost possible. Tomorrow, a mix of sun and cloud and a high of 17. Wednesday, it's a rainy one and a high of 14 degrees. Get the latest forecast at your fingertips. 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

0: 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I'm Candace Johnson. Airdrie Neighborhood Knockout is live now. 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
8: Constable Curtis Milbrandt. So the Airdrie RCMP are going to be hosting a youth camp from July 13th to the 17th this summer. It's going to be held locally right here in the city of Airdrie. Camp is going to be free. Food and everything will be provided. Days are going to be running from 9 to 4 p.m.
9: Constable

0: Jessica Hawkins. There's going to be applications available for the youth to be picked up at the Airdrie High Schools or the Airdrie RCMP Detachment. Deadline for those applications to be brought back to us is May 29th.
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7: Hey, it's Justin Crouch from Air Mornings. 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
2: 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Airdrie's soggy start to June is not unusual for southern Alberta. Environment Canada lead meteorologist Rob Griffith says the region saw a much wetter first week of June than the same stretch in recent years, but June is often an unsettled month.
3: June is commonly a fairly wet month in southern Alberta. You might have heard the term the June monsoon.
2: Griffith says temperatures this week should stay close to normal, with Wednesday looking like the wettest day. Airdrie's newest firefighter recruits are taking on a 57-story stair climb in Calgary this weekend for cancer support. Logan Higginson, part of Airdrie's Fire Class 4 recruit group, says cancer prevention is already shaping how younger firefighters think about the job.
4: We all know someone who's had it, and my goal, especially being young in my career, is to try to not get it and to try to make sure that I go through my career and I don't know anyone who gets it. It's ambitious, but that's the goal.
2: Garrett Williams, another probationary firefighter with the recruit group, says the cause reflects the risk firefighters carry when they answer the call.
5: We all know that as soon as the door is open, as soon as we go on that call, it might be our last one, and that's a risk and something we're willing to take on because we're here for the community. That's why we're here. People are calling us on what is most likely one of their worst days of their lives.
2: The Firefighter Stair Climb Challenge supports Wellspring Alberta, which offers free programs and services for people living with cancer. Airdrie's Ralph McCall School Community is fundraising to replace its aging playground with a more accessible and inclusive one. Catherine Howarth, the playground chair with Friends of McCall, says the current gravel surface means some children and families cannot fully use the space.
6: Our niece at age